passing down the lesson learned from stepping on the cement. Grave some minor grievances, I still ain't finished grieving. Never talk to therapists that rarely call on Jesus. Don't pick up my phone a lot, I like to be alone. The thoughts stolen you from broken hearts, I know you think I changed. Music is

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1: We're going to dance. 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

I'm Dori Zori, host of 88.9's Flashback Fridays. 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That's the power of nostalgia, and I invite you to take a trip down memory lane with me on Friday mornings as you help me program the show. 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

Ladies First is a celebration of artists, visionary storytellers whose music always seems to move the culture forward. I'm your host, Element Everest Blanks, the culture plug. Here's a clip from my latest Ladies First interview.

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1: Hey, this is Paula. On Wednesdays, I sit down with my co-host Kenny Perez as we explore new and nostalgic tracks from Latino America and the diaspora. Here is a clip from our recent episode. Speaking about artists that are coming to Milwaukee.
2: Ooh, exciting.
1: Oh, so exciting. Son Rompepera has been a favorite of mine since, shout out to my tío, he showed me them and then brought them over to Latino Arts.
2: Yeah?
1: Yeah.
2: I didn't know that. That's amazing. And they're coming to Vivarium, I believe, sometime
1: October
2: in October.
1: 18th.
2: Yeah, October 18th. And I have never experienced Son Rompepera live, but you have?
1: Oh my God, it's an experience where you're dancing cumbia and then you're moshing. It is bringing out all the energy that's in your body.
2: I've seen video. That's all I know about what a live show from them culminates into. But I'm excited that they're coming to the city of Milwaukee. And, you know, shout out to PTG for bringing Son Rompepera. But also shout out to Dio for bringing them first here in the city a few years ago. Let's get into it.
1: This is El Reencuentro by Son Rompepera.

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Up for that track, God's Lonely Man. Talking about shows coming to town, man, the next 2 months, there's so much going on. Kacey Musgraves fans, you can find her September 11th playing Fi Serve Forum in Milwaukee from her new record, Middle of Nowhere. This is Mexico, Honey.

0: Bridget Calls Me Baby on 88.9, not one, but two shows, November 5th and 6th at the Vivarium. I'm Kenny Perez, and it's that time. I have a pair of tickets to give you to go see Leslie Odom Jr. at the Riverside Theater Thursday, June 3rd, 2027. Yes, Mr. Aaron Burr. Really excited. If you haven't seen Hamilton live or on film, check that out. Leslie Odom is amazing. So, Leslie Odom Jr. coming to the Riverside Theater Thursday, June 3rd, 2027. Just text the words Leslie Odom Jr. to 414-892-8899. Once again, 414-892-8899. And I'd be remiss if I didn't get some Leslie Odom Jr. and the Hamilton cast in just a moment. Keep it here. The 89 Fall Ball is back. 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

0: It's new music from Dinosaur Jr. on 88.9 called Several Got Away, and the new album called There, Here, but spelled like T-H-E-R-E, near, N-E-A-R, there, near. That album comes out tomorrow. Can't wait to hear it. I'm a big fan of Dinosaur Jr. My name is Kat, 2:43 in the afternoon, and we have music to get to from Yard Act, Milwaukee music from Oak U, and something new from Kelsey Liu. Congratulations to Emma in Milwaukee, who scored those tickets to see Ben Rector at the Riverside Theater. There's a second show that was added. It's a matinee at 3:30 p.m. on Saturday, December 12th. Congrats to you, Emma. We are getting support today from your membership and the Door County Maritime Museum in Sturgeon Bay. 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We're going to get into Yard Act, brand new song called New Beginnings, after this on 88.9.
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That's Fiona Apple on 88.9 Cosmonauts. Hey, guess what? It is time for another Milwaukee music premiere. I've got one from a band you may have heard of. They're called Fuzzy Surf. They've been putting out great songs for a couple of years, and they've got the reputation of changing their sound with every new album, and this new album does not disappoint. It's called Black Licorice, and the song we're going to play today is Self-Attraction. Milwaukee music premiere from Fuzzy Surf on 88.9.